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11: 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Noah's Clearance Outlet on Highway 59 in Detroit Lakes.
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0: 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Songs you won't hear anywhere else. Really sets the mood for the party songs Labor Day weekend. My name's Mason. Oliver Heldens, David Guetta, and Fast Boy. I had to Shazam it myself. You're not going to believe this. I was at a tavern last week. I don't drink beer, but I was having a really good cheeseburger with cheddar and caramelized onions, ketchup, mustard, pickles. Oh, my goodness. And I was washing my hands in the bathroom like a good boy, and that song was playing at a really low volume, so I had to Shazam it. I was like, oh, it's got to sound really good if I turn it up. Listen to it like 5 times on the way home. It's so amazing. This takes you on a journey. Anyways, time now for the
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1: That's our fifth most requested song right now. Four is Choosing Texas. Three, Loser by Tame Impala. Two, Stupid Song by Libby Rodrigo. Number one, Earrings by Malcolm Todd. As you call and text them in, we're going to count down our big three exactly 2 hours from right now. The Party Songs Weekend Live Line. My name's Mason. Thank you for being here tonight. Labor Day. What are you doing? Where are you going? What's happening? We hope you stay tuned. So much going on. And now,
0: Secret Sound.
1: Your chance to win if you are first to call us, correctly identifying what this sound is. We played it last hour. It's something that stops things. A couple more times. I think you'll get it. What is that? Call us right now and win if you know, or if you think you know. 85-LIVELINE, that's 85-LIVELINE.
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18: Songs weekend. 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
18: 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You have
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18: All right, good idea. 2009. 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
19: Burlington, Vermont.
18: Oh, what's going on this weekend?
19: Nothing. I'm just hanging out with my best friend Kate.
18: Does this song bring back any special memories or just remind you of a person, place, time, thing?
19: No, we just love to dance.
18: 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Well, we'll get you doing that. Thanks for calling Liveline.
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10: Hi, can I dedicate a song to this guy that I like?
1: Yeah, absolutely.
10: Okay, his name is Neil, by the way.
1: Okay.
10: But the song is Akon, I Want to Love You.
1: Oh, well, isn't that a nice dedication?
10: I know.
1: You know what the original words are, right?
10: Yep. And that's exactly how it is.
1: Oh, good. He's a lucky guy. And what's your name? Where are you from?
10: My name is Mystic, and I'm from Crookston, Minnesota.
1: Are you with him tonight?
10: No, I wish.
1: Where is he?
10: At his house.
1: Why don't you go over there?
10: I'm working right now.
11: Oh, you wish you were working on him instead, huh?
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11: All right, well, let's play
10: anyway.
11: It. Thanks for calling Live Line for all the horny people.

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1: Yeah, that sounds good. I hate stress.
0: Time to go wild. 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

0: open for business. 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
1: Send me my son. 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
0: Oh, yeah, to get the night started. Who's this?
1: Keanu from Burlington, Vermont.
0: What's going on tonight?
1: Running late for work, so could use some pep in my step.
0: Well, let's get this on. I won't ask any more questions. 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
1: Is it Fetty Wap?
2: That's right.
0: Oh, yes, you got both of them. Wow. I didn't even think you'd remember Fetty Wap. Who's this?
1: My name is Bobby.
0: Bobby, where are you calling from?
1: I'm calling from Bryan, Texas.
0: That was such a huge song in the summer of 2015. How did you remember it?
1: It's a very trendy song.
0: Yeah, still really popular today. You go to the clubs, the parties, Gen Z loves it. New people are discovering it.
1: Yeah, there's also a version with just Monty.
0: Oh, yeah, I've heard it before. It's not as good, I don't think. Bobby, we're going to send you a fabulous Live Line trophy, which you'll have at your house to display for everyone that comes over, especially if you're having a party tonight. They'll all look at it. Hang on, we'll get your address.
1: Oh, my. Okay, thank you.
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0: 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Hello, Lightline. What do you want to hear?
1: Miley Cyrus, Party in the USA.
0: Oh, that's a perfect song for the Party Songs weekend. Who's this?
1: Daniel,
0: did you hear her new song? We played it last night.
1: I have not.
0: Oh, we played it for Make It or Break It, and the reaction was not good. 46 people make it, 49 break it, which means bad.
1: Oh, no.
0: It's just so different from everything else. But she's got a brand new album coming out September 18th, and we hope it's a lot better than the debut single.
1: I will have to make sure to check it out, Mason.
0: Yeah, well, maybe we'll play it again later on tonight, see what a whole new group of people think about it.
1: All right, sounds good, man.
0: You're welcome. Where are you calling from?
1: Pekin, Illinois.
0: Thanks for being on Lifeline. Have a great weekend.
1: You too, thank you.

0: 1041.
1: The Cure by Olivia Rodrigo.
0: Oh, yes, what a great song. Top five on Spotify right now. Still, a lot of stations aren't even playing it. Who's this?
1: John.
0: John, what's the cure for a bad weekend?
1: For me, it's just being with my family.
0: Oh, that's nice. What about food? Loud music?
1: Yeah, that too. Right. Sometimes life can be chaotic.
0: Yeah.
1: You gotta pick your battles.
0: Absolutely. Well, let's play the song right now. And where are you from?
1: Clay County, Alabama.
0: Thanks for being on Lightline. Have a great Party Songs Labor Day weekend.
1: All right.

0: one. Live line. Hi, what do you want to hear?
1: You know, I was actually wondering what you like. What is your favorite song?
0: Like songs I enjoy? Oh, I really like everything we play, honestly. And I'm just saying that because I work here. But really, there's some great songs out right now.
1: Okay. I like the one that talks about being easy to fall in love with. So that's cool.
0: Oh, by Olivia Dean.
1: Yeah.
0: What's your name?
1: Let's do that one. I'm Sarah. I'm in Buffalo, Wyoming.
0: And what's going on tonight?
1: I am just coming back from visiting some family and heading home.
0: Oh, cool. Where's home for you?
1: We are in Sheridan, so.
0: All right. Well, let's get your song on right now. Thanks for calling Live.
1: All right. Sounds good. I could be.

0: out of it.
1: Lifeline and the party song. Labor Day weekend. My name is Mason. Thank you for being here tonight. All these people are hanging out. Am I right? Hello. Well, now they want to be quiet. Anyways, your shout outs and dedications, whatever you want to hear. If you're driving around having a party, just chilling, listening on the phone, whatever you want to hear, we will play it. But you got to call us right now. This is really happening, by the way. These aren't pre-recorded sound effects. These aren't old phone calls from 5 years ago. This is all your show, and you are in control of the playlist. 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

0: 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Hello, Liveline. What do you want to hear?
1: Beauty and the Beast.
0: Justin Bieber. Absolutely. Who's this?
1: It's Dosa.
0: Where are you calling from?
1: Maine.
0: Maine? What town?
1: Lewiston.
0: What's going on tonight?
1: I just got out of work.
0: You got out of work?
1: Sadly. Yeah, on my way home.
0: That's great. What do you got planned for the weekend?
1: Maybe go to Pennsylvania. I don't know.
0: So spontaneous. You don't even know. You just drive there and see what's going on.
1: We're just going to go.
0: Yeah, actually, Saturday night, you can go see the Goo Goo Dolls and Neon Trees. They're going to be at the Montage Pavilion.
1: Oh, I never heard. Maybe I will.
0: Yeah, why not? It's only $36 for a ticket.
1: That sounds like a plan.
0: That's the price of like a ninth of an Ariana Grande ticket.
1: Ooh. I did not know that.
0: Discount Entertainment. All right, thanks for calling Liveline. Use your song. 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

0: 941. Hello, Liveline. What do you want to hear?
1: This Is How We Do It by Montel Jordan.
0: Ooh, throwback. Yeah, I love that song. What's your name?
1: Trayvon.
0: What's going on tonight?
1: I'm actually on my way to pick up my little brother because his mom is going out for the weekend. So
0: Okay.
1: She gets to spend the whole weekend with me. This is fun.
0: Yeah, it's exciting. You guys get along pretty well?
1: Yeah, I mean, he's younger. He's 9 right now, so.
0: Well, let's play your song, and thanks for calling Liveline. Where are you from?
1: Plattsburgh, New York.
0: Have a great weekend.

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2: 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A late

0: Who's having a party this weekend? And what do you want to hear? Call or text us right now. The phones are open. 85 Liveline. Hello.
1: Hello.
0: Hi, what do you want to hear?
1: Espresso by Sabrina Carpenter.
0: Oh, the summer of 2024. Hard to believe it's gone so fast.
1: I know, right?
0: What's your name?
1: James.
0: Where are you calling from, James?
1: Blaine's Jordan.

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9: Hi. I know you just played Jason Derulo at the beginning, but I want to hear Want to Want Me.
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8: 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Who's this?
9: This is Stephanie.
8: Where are you calling from?
9: Best Western in Bemidji.
8: Bemidji, Minnesota. Yeah, Stephanie, I remember you.
9: It's me.
8: I haven't called in a long time. What are you doing, though?
9: Well, I had to heal my broken heart from not winning the Harry Styles ticket.
8: Oh, God, that was like 2 months ago.
9: I know. That's a big broken heart to heal.
8: I believe the person who we gave it to, Melissa in Silva, North Carolina, I think she's going like next week. So maybe she'll call up and at least do some reporting for us.
9: She better. And I was so happy for her.
8: Yeah.
9: That was so great.
8: I was jealous.
9: I love it.
8: You'd think that they hook us up with all this stuff in radio. No. We have to give it all away.
9: Well, yeah.
8: It's terrible. I should become a listener.
9: If I win tickets somewhere else, me and you will go. I'll take you.
8: Oh, I love you. You'll think it's an inside job.
9: Thank you.
8: Thanks.

0: 104.1. Hello, Liveline. What do you want to hear?
1: About party rock anthem.
0: Oh, you really want to get crazy, huh?
1: Yeah, why not?
0: All right. Sweet. Sounds like you're in the car. Who's this?
1: Tommy.
0: Tommy, where are you from?
1: Fort Wayne.
0: Fort Wayne, Indiana. How far away from the phone are you? Yeah, can you switch it real quick?
1: Okay.
0: Oh.
1: 1 moment, I have my headset.
0: All right.
1: Yeah, things not always the greatest. How about now?
0: Oh, that's really good, yes. So what are you doing this weekend?
1: Oh, just enjoying the weekend.
0: Yeah, going anywhere, seeing weekend, anybody, doing anything? It's Labor Day. It's the last unofficial weekend of summer.
1: I'm just going to spend my 3 days with the missus and the little one. Yeah.
0: Well, have a good time. Thanks for calling Live Line. We'll play the song, and everybody's partying now.
1: Yeah. All right, see you.
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0: 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Meanwhile, your requests, keep them coming. 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Hello.
1: How about Iris by the Goo Goo Dolls?
0: Iris, yes. Why do you want to hear that?
1: Thank you. It's just a good song. Brings me back to the good old days.
0: It is. And they're on tour right now. Are you going to go see them?
1: If I'm not working.
0: What's your name? Where are you calling from?
1: Jared from Harmony, Minnesota.
0: Wow. I think they already went through Minnesota.
1: Well, that sucks.
0: Let's see here. Wait, I don't know. Google August 4th. Yeah, a month ago. They were at the Mystic Lake Amphitheater.
1: Oh, that's right. That just opened, too.
0: They're in Scranton, Pennsylvania this weekend, though. But I don't think that helps you very much.
1: No, not really.
0: Let's play your song now. Thanks for calling, Limelight.
1: All right. Thanks, man.

0: 1, songs you won't hear anywhere else. Really sets the mood for the party songs Labor Day weekend. My name is Mason. Oliver Heldens, David Guetta, and Fast Boy. I had to Shazam it myself. You're not going to believe this. I was at a tavern last week. I don't drink beer, but I was having a really good cheeseburger with cheddar and the caramelized onions, ketchup, mustard, pickles. Oh, my goodness. And I was washing my hands in the bathroom like a good boy, and that song was playing at a really low volume, so I had to Shazam it. I was like, oh, it's got to sound really good if I turn it up. Listen to it like 5 times on the way home. It's so amazing. This takes you on a journey. Anyways, time now for the
1: Secret Sound.
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0: Hello, live line. What do you want to hear?
1: Can you put on Justin Bieber? Bieber.
0: Okay, what do you like by him?
1: How about Baby?
0: Baby! Okay, who's this?
1: Rivers.
0: River, where are you calling from?
1: Roswell, New Mexico.
0: What are you doing tonight?
1: Just driving.
0: Yeah? We got any big plans for Labor Day weekend?
1: We're going to Cutting.
0: What are you gonna do there?
1: Ride horses?
0: All right. Oh, whoa. Well, hey. Here's your song. Thanks for calling Live Line.

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1: Glide Line, what song was on the One Note Challenge?
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2: Your Love Is My Drug by Kesha.
1: And you
3: are
1: the winner. Who's this?
2: This is Hannah.
1: Hannah, Montana. Where are you calling from?
2: Kearney, Nebraska.
1: All right. Well, how did you get that? It was so short. To me, it sounded like DJ Got Us Fall in Love by Usher.
2: Nope. It is one of my favorite songs. It's on my 2000s playlist.
1: Great. That's her second hit. Follow-up to TikTok. And we are going to send you a Lightline Magical Mason mouse pad, which has a calendar, the next 2 years on it, my face, our logo. It's real swell. Also, a Lightline trophy.
2: Yay.
1: So hang on. We'll get your address. We hope you're excited.
2: I

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0: 041. Lightline, what do you want to hear?
1: Hey, could I hear Unwritten by, you know who?
0: Natasha Bedingfield. I sure do know who.
1: Yep.
0: You play it so much. It's such a popular song, especially amongst young people, which is crazy. This came out 20 years ago.
1: Yeah, we played in the locker room before games, so.
0: Why do you like the song? What's special to it?
1: It's just, I don't know, it gives you hype.
0: Yeah.
1: And it's just awesome, I don't know.
0: What sport do you play?
1: I play hockey.
0: And how old are you?
1: I'm 13.
0: So all the 13-year-old hockey guys are dancing around the locker room to this song?
1: Yep, that's exactly right.
0: That's incredible. All right, well, let's play it right now. Thanks for calling Liveline.
1: Yes, thanks, Nathan.
0: Oh, wait, where are you from?
1: I'm from Pierre.
0: Pierre, South Dakota.
1: Yes.
0: All right, thank you.
1: Thank you.

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1: Welcome in to Lifeline. 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
2: Hi.
1: Hi there. What do you want to hear?
2: The Cure by Olivia Rodrigo.
1: Yes, we'll get that on. What's your name?
2: I'm August, and the other person speaking is Charlotte.
1: Oh, there's only two of you?
2: Yeah.
1: It sounded like more. Where are you from?
2: Vermont.
1: What town?
2: Burlington.
1: Burlington. Cool. What are you doing tonight?
2: We went to the fair.
1: Oh, how was it?
2: It was good. It was amazing.
1: Better than last year?
2: Yes.
1: Why?
2: Because, I don't know, it just felt better, and the music was really good.
1: Oh, that's good. Yeah. I heard last year they were charging people like $7 for a bottle of water some of the places. And everybody operating all the rides or like on their phones and smoking cigarettes the whole time, not even paying attention. The thing's falling apart.
2: There was one girl on a ride we were in line for, and she was just up in the air, and she was just on her phone. I was like, girl.
1: Well, you got to document the whole thing and share with your Instagram. Well, here's your song. Thanks for calling Lifeline.
2: Thank you.

0: 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That's our fifth most requested song right now. Four is Choosing Texas. Three, Loser by Tame Impala. Two, Stupid Song by Libby Rodrigo. Number one, Earrings by Malcolm Todd. As you call and text them in, we're going to count down our big three exactly 2 hours from right now. The Party Songs Weekend Live Line. My name's Mason. Thank you for being here tonight. Labor Day. What are you doing? Where are you going? What's happening? We hope you stay tuned. So much going on. And now,
1: Secret Sound.
0: Your chance to win if you are first to call us, correctly identifying what this sound is. We played it last hour. It's something that stops things. A couple more times. I think you'll get it. What is that? Call us right now and win if you know, or if you think you know. 85 Live Line. 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

0: 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Liveline guesses for the secret sound.
1: Hello. Who's this?
0: Well, you called me.
1: Oh, it's pool table.
0: A pool table. No, that's a good guess. Call back, try again.
2: We believe it is a doorstop. This is Caitlin Duhon.
0: I'm sorry, Caitlin Duhon. You're not correct.
3: And Bonashi,
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0: And we still don't have a winner. I'm going to play the sound one last time tonight. In less than an hour, along with the new

0: Hello, Liveline. What do you want to hear?
1: Hi, I'm listening to the radio right now. Can you play Mr. Brightside by The Killers?
0: Oh, I would love to. Who's this?
1: Hennessy.
0: Where are you calling from, Hennessy?
1: Chico, California.
0: Hennessy's a great name, especially if you're having a party.
1: Yeah.
0: Do you have a friend named Tito?
1: I wish.
0: Do you have a friend named Jack? How about
1: no.
0: Brandy?
1: I wish.
0: What's going on tonight?
1: Nothing.
0: Oh, I hate when people tell me they don't have anything going on. Let's make a list right now. Three things you want to accomplish this weekend.
1: Swimming, barbecuing, and playing music and listening to music.
0: There you go. You just manifested it. We've got the music part, so all you got to do is two more, and you've achieved it all.
1: Okay.
0: And thanks for calling Liveline. You going to keep us on all night?
1: Yes.
0: Good. All right. Thanks for calling.
1: Thank you.
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0: 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My name is Mason. What do you want to hear?
1: Olivia Rodrigo one.
2: The new Olivia Rodrigo one.
3: Oh, well, she has so many.
2: I don't know what it's called.
3: How about Stupid Song?
2: Okay, yeah, I guess so.
3: You like it? Have you heard it? Do you even know what it is?
2: Yeah, I've heard it.
3: Oh, good. What's your name? Where are you calling from?
2: JJ. I'm calling from Utah.
3: Cool. What's going on this weekend?
2: We're going to see the original Halloween in theaters.
3: They're playing it already?
2: Yep.
3: All right, cool. Can you get everybody there to scream and yell for us?
2: Yeah. Scream and yell.
3: Sounds like you're at the dentist. Thanks for calling Lifeline.

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6: Songs weekend. 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
6: 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You have
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7: 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Let's do Love Game.
6: All right. 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
7: Zoe.
6: Zoe, where are you calling from?
7: Burlington, Vermont.
6: Oh, what's going on this weekend?
7: Nothing. I'm just hanging out with my best friend, Kate.
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7: No, we just love to dance.
6: 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Well, we'll get you doing that. Thanks for calling Lifeline.
7: Thank you.

0: 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Live line, what do you want to hear?
1: Hi, could I hear Bad Guy by Billie Eilish?
0: All right, sure. Who's this?
1: All right, this is Nicole.
0: Where are you calling from, Nicole?
1: UP, Michigan.
0: And because it's the Party Songs weekend, we can do like a really, really crazy dance remix of it, or we can just do the original, or we have like a little version with Justin Bieber.
1: Which one do you want? Original, please.
0: Original. All right, here it is. What's going on this weekend?
1: Not too much. Just enjoying the last nice days, so.
0: Oh, so sad.
1: Yeah.
0: Enjoy it, though. Thanks for calling Liveline.

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1: As we look back on the summer of 2026 and all the trends, the music, the people, the places, this song was viral on TikTok. It actually came out over 20 years ago. It's by Milky, called Just the Way You Are. Now it's remixed by David Guetta.

0: 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Hello, Liveline. What do you want to hear?
1: Hi, I would like to hear Die Die by Shakira.
0: Oh, that's a great song. We'll play it right now. What's your name?
1: Alice.
0: Alice, where are you calling from?
1: Minnesota, Detroit Lakes.
0: You have a very nice accent. May I ask where it comes from?
1: Originally from Rwanda. It's a very small country in Eastern Africa.
0: Oh, wow. And you live in Minnesota now?
1: Yes.
0: What brought you here?
1: Just relocating. I love it.
0: How long have you lived here?
1: In Minnesota for 8 years now, but in the United States for 10 years.
0: Long time. Oh, I thought it was new. I don't know why.
1: Yeah, the accent is too heavy, right?
0: Is this song pretty big in Africa? Do you know people there who like it?
1: It is, yep.
0: The official song of the World Cup.
1: Yes, I watched the whole thing.
0: It's all about unity and

0: America. And a lot of people don't actually know where we are. That part's fun to keep to myself. You can figure it out with a simple Google search. A lot of the radio stations we are on are actually doing an all-throwback weekend. You know, it's Labor Day. They like to do that usually around 4th of July, Memorial Day, Halloween. You know, the really big celebratory holidays, especially during the summer. But they kind of ditched that for 5 hours tonight so that they could have us on. We really do appreciate it. 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And my name's Mason with the Party Songs Weekend. 15 minutes from now, though, I'm sure they'll all be happy because we'll be doing an hour of throwbacks. You're in charge of everything we play. It's all requests up to you. Now, though,
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0: 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That's 85 Liveline. Good luck.
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9: Is it a window?
10: Hi, is it a lock? 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
11: Is it a gate? Is it a floorboard?
12: Yeah, I was wondering, is it an office door closing?
13: A lock. A deadbolt?
14: Is it a door being closed and locked?
1: No.
14: Oh?
15: God dang it!
1: This is Steve Lacy. Oh, yeah.

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1: 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What do you want to hear?
2: Anything by Rihanna, actually.
1: Oh, you know what song is back in the Spotify Top 50 right now? I'll have you guess, but everybody's requesting it lately.
2: Is it Diamonds?
1: No, it does start with a D, though.
2: I don't know.
1: Don't Stop the Music.
2: Oh, that's a really good one.
1: It is. How about we play it?
2: Sounds good to me.
1: What's your name?
2: Allie.
1: And where are you calling from?
2: La Crosse, Wisconsin.
1: What's going on tonight?
2: I'm just driving home from a long shift.
1: Oh, what do you do?
2: I work with the Department of Natural Resources.
1: Cool. Do you get Labor Day off?
2: No, sir.
1: Oh, well, somebody's got to do your job, huh?
2: Right, exactly.
1: The world keeps spinning. And thanks for calling Liveline. Have a great night.

0: 1-800-324-1. Liveline Rewind, what do you want to hear?
1: I don't know. I really like NSYNC. I don't know.
0: Okay.
1: That's a throwback. I think Bye Bye Bye's a great song.
0: Yeah, you can't go wrong. That's their biggest hit. Who's this?
1: Diana.
0: Where are you calling from?
1: Well, I'm calling from Indiana. It's like a small town in Indiana. I don't think you would know.
0: Oh, try me.
1: It's like Evansville. Indiana.
0: Oh, Evansville. Yeah, I know where that is.
1: Oh, okay.
0: Yeah.
1: Cool.
0: What are you doing?
1: I'm just driving back home. I'm in college, so, you know, I'm just driving back home.
0: We'll drive safe. Thanks for calling Liveline. Now you'll get some speeding tickets, too.
1: Oh, yeah. Hopefully not.
0: I hope not, too. Oh, you'll have high insurance like me.
1: Yeah.
0: All right. Bye, bye, bye.

0: there's a song like Sweet Dreams, I think it's called.
1: Sweet Dreams. There's a couple songs called Sweet Dreams. Beyonce, the one by LaBouche, the one by the Eurythmics.
0: I'm not exactly sure.
1: Can you sing it for us?
0: I'm not much of a singer.
1: Do you know any of the words?
0: Is this a sweet dream or a beautiful nightmare?
1: Oh, yeah, that's the one by Beyonce.
0: Yeah.
1: It's a sweet dream or a beautiful nightmare.
0: Yeah.
1: Good thing I'm a singer and I'm really good at it.
0: Yeah.
1: No, you don't have to lie. Who's this?
0: Michaela.
1: Michaela, where are you calling from?
0: Grand Forks, North Dakota.
1: How did you think of that song?
0: I was just trying to think of older ones.
1: Yeah, well, that's a good one. It was actually top five when it came out in 2009, and you never hear it anymore.
0: Okay.
1: It's good to revive it. Thanks for calling Lifeline.
0: Cool. Thank you.

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5: Line rewind. What do you want to hear?
6: Hi. Can I dedicate a song to this guy that I like?
5: Yeah, absolutely.
6: Okay. His name is Neil, by the way.
5: Okay.
6: But the song is Akon, I Want to Love You.
5: Oh, well, isn't that a nice dedication?
6: I know.
5: You know what the original words are, right?
6: Yep. And that's exactly how it is.
5: Oh, good. He's a lucky guy. And what's your name? Where are you from?
6: My name is Mystic, and I'm from Crookston, Minnesota.
5: Are you with him tonight?
6: No, I wish.
5: Where is he?
6: At his house.
5: Why don't you go over there?
6: I'm working right now.
5: Oh, you wish you were working on him instead, huh?
6: I know.
5: All right, well, let's play
6: anyway.
5: It. Thanks for calling Live Line for all the horny people.

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1: Liveline Rewind, what do you want to hear?
2: Blow by Kesha, please.
1: Blow by Kesha. We've been playing that a lot lately. Everybody loves it again. Who's this?
2: Victoria.
1: And where are you calling from?
2: Michigan.
1: Michigan?
2: Mexicali.
1: Oh, Mexicali.
2: Yeah.
1: What are you doing tonight?
2: I'm just buying some snacks for tonight.
1: Buying some snacks?
2: Yeah.
1: What's your favorite?
2: Right now, Doritos.
1: Doritos?
2: Yeah.
1: My favorite flavor is the spicy nacho.
2: Yeah, I love that.
1: That's like every 15 years that I eat Doritos, but when I do, that's my choice. You have a great weekend. Thanks for calling Liveline from Mexico.

0: 941. Live line rewind. What do you want to hear?
1: Kiss me through the phone.
0: Oh, that's a good one. What's your name?
1: Genesis.
0: What a great song. What's your name? Earl, where are you calling from?
1: I'm calling from Columbus, Georgia.
0: It's been one of those nights, Genesis. What are you doing?
1: I'm driving home.
0: Yeah. What are we doing all day?
1: I went to see my friend that I haven't seen in 2 years.
0: Oh, what was that like? Have they changed a lot?
1: Yeah, she said I look younger.
0: Oh, well, that's good. And she looks older.
1: Nah, she looks the same.
0: Was it like you guys never lost any time, or was it kind of awkward?
1: It was like we never lost touch.
0: Those are the really best, nice. The best friends ever.
1: Yes.
0: All right. Well, let's play the song for the two of you. Thanks for calling, Live Line.

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1: Can you please play Skater Boy by Avril Lavigne?
0: I would be happy to. A great party song. What's your name?
1: Perry.
0: Perry, where are you calling from?
1: Oklahoma. Just crocheting while listening to the radio in my room.
0: I wonder if Avril Lavigne's ever crocheted before.
1: Probably not.
0: No? You think she's too famous for that?
1: I don't know.
0: Or is it just because she's always angry and angry people don't crochet?
1: It's just the vibe she gives off.
0: Yeah. She looks like she... I don't know. What does she look like she does?
1: I don't know.
0: Screams at children.
1: Oh.
0: I hope not. All right, well, thanks for calling Liveline. You have a great night.

0: 941. Live line rewind. What do you want to hear?
1: It doesn't matter. Pick one. We'll be fine with it.
0: Oh, no, girl. There's got to be one that you love.
1: One that I love?
0: Yes.
1: Well, I don't think you'll have it. Social Distortion. You got one of them?
0: Oh, no, we don't have that. What's like your favorite throwback? Something from, 10, 15, 20 years ago? Good party anthem or something?
1: Your Post Malone song.
0: All right. You have a favorite by him? Sunflower, Rockstar, Wow, Psycho, Circles.
1: Rockstar.
0: All right. You're just saying whatever sounds good at this point.
1: No, I know the Rockstar song. I do like it. I think about it for a second. I've been drinking, man.
0: Oh, well, this is perfect for you. What's your name?
1: Michelle,
0: where are you from?
1: I'm from California.
0: Oh, what town?
1: I live in Lawrence now. Hermosa Beach in L.A. County.
0: Wow. So you're in Kansas?
1: Yep.
0: All right.
1: Live in Lawrence now.
0: Who's with you?
1: Huh?
0: Who are you with right now?
1: Oh, my boyfriend.
0: Oh, why is he so shy?
1: I'm not.
0: You gotta say something nice about him right now on the radio for everybody.
1: My boyfriend is the hottest, most sweetest guy in the world. I couldn't do any better.
0: Oh, I'm sure he appreciates that. All right, now it's his turn.
1: Now you gotta say something nice about me. He's driving. He says, no, I'm driving.
0: Yeah, man. She's got a nice ass, bro.
1: There you go. He said, I have a nice ass, bro. Get together. Thank you so much.

0: Live Line Rewind. What do you want to hear?
1: Hello. Can you play Jolene by Dolly Parton?
0: Oh, yeah. We haven't played any Dolly Parton tonight. We have to now.
1: Yeah.
0: Who's this?
1: This is Aspen.
0: Where are you calling from?
1: New Hampshire. We're driving down to Maryland to see my brother.
0: Oh, that's a long drive.
1: Yeah.
0: Is he starting college?
1: No, he's past college.
0: Well, when was the last time you got to see him?
1: End of June.
0: Oh, it's been a while. All right, well, I hope it's a great trip. Be safe. Thanks for calling Live Line.
1: All right, thank you. Jolene.

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3: 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Loser, Tame Impala from Spider-Man. How many people are seeing that this weekend? Number three.

0: the Big Three. Here's tonight's most requested number one.
1: Malcolm Todd, Earrings. He's been on tour, doing a really good job. You think, oh, what does this guy do? Plays, writes, sings,

hours ago, too. Somebody actually texted in, what was that song? I loved it. You should end the show with it. All right. Oliver Heldens, David Guetta, Fast Boy, called Chills. Actually came out 2 years ago. I discovered it while washing my hands in a bathroom at a restaurant last weekend. I thought, oh, I gotta share this with everybody. Whatever, though. This is your show. It's all about you, your life, your friends, your parties. We can't do any of it without your participation. My name is Mason. Nowhere else in the world I'd rather be than here playing all this great music just for you. And we're back tomorrow. Labor Day weekend 2026. Summer's not over yet. Go out and enjoy it. Make the most of it. You only live once. Surround yourself with good people. Stay positive. Work hard. You can have anything you want if you just be your dream.

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1: 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Noah's Clearance Outlet on Highway 59 in Detroit Lakes.
12: Wave weather.
13: Mainly cloudy skies expected overnight. Wind lows around 62. Southeast winds 8 to 15 miles an hour. Slight chance of rain showers Saturday. High temperatures reach up to 82. Sunshine mixed with clouds at times. Partly cloudy skies Saturday night. Slight chance of thunderstorms. Lows dip down to about 66. Slight chance of thunderstorms Sunday and Monday. 81. Sunday, 79. Monday. I'm staff meteorologist Ray Miller. Right now, 64.
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7: 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Noah's Clearance Outlet on Highway 59 in Detroit Lakes.
0: Wave weather.
15: Slight chance for showers today. Otherwise, a mix of clouds and sun. High of 82. Southeast winds 8 to 15 miles an hour. partly cloudy tonight. Slight chance of thunderstorms. Lows around 66. Slight chance for storms tomorrow. Daytime highs approaching 81. Cloudy skies expected. Storms likely Monday with highs in the upper 70s. Mainly cloudy skies Tuesday. I'm staff meteorologist Ray Miller. Currently 64.
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0: Slight chance for showers today. Otherwise, a mix of clouds and sun. High of 82. Southeast winds 8 to 15 miles an hour. Partly cloudy tonight. Slight chance of thunderstorms. Lows around 66. Slight chance for storms tomorrow. Daytime highs approaching 81. Cloudy skies expected. Storms likely Monday with highs in the upper 70s. Mainly cloudy skies Tuesday. I'm staff meteorologist Ray Miller. Currently 64.
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12: Slight chance for showers today. Otherwise, a mix of clouds and sun. High of 82. Southeast winds 8 to 15 miles an hour. Partly cloudy tonight. Slight chance of thunderstorms. Lows around 66. Slight chance for storms tomorrow. Daytime highs approaching 81. Cloudy skies expected. Storms likely Monday with highs in the upper 70s. Mainly cloudy skies Tuesday. I'm Staff Meteorologist Ray Miller. Right now, it's 63 degrees.
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5: Wave weather.
6: Slight chance for showers
7: today.
6: Otherwise, a mix of clouds and sun. High of 82. Southeast winds 8 to 15 miles an hour. Partly cloudy tonight. Slight chance of thunderstorms. Lows around 66. Slight chance for storms tomorrow. Daytime highs approaching 81. Cloudy skies expected. Storms likely Monday with highs in the upper 70s. Mainly cloudy skies Tuesday. I'm staff meteorologist Ray Miller. Right now, it's 63 degrees.
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0: bonfires burn brighter during the 104 days of summer with Wolds RV Sales and Wave 104.1.
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12: Wave weather. Slight chance for showers today. Otherwise, a mix of clouds and sun. High of 82. Southeast winds 8 to 15 miles an hour. Partly cloudy tonight. Slight chance of thunderstorms. Lows around 66. Slight chance for storms tomorrow. Daytime highs approaching 81. Cloudy skies expected. Storms likely Monday with highs in the upper 70s. Mainly cloudy skies Tuesday. I'm staff meteorologist Ray Miller. Right now, it's 63 degrees.
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3: weather. Slight chance for showers today. Otherwise, a mix of clouds and sun. High of 82. Southeast winds, 8 to 15 miles an hour. Partly cloudy tonight. Slight chance of thunderstorms. Lows around 66. Slight chance for storms tomorrow. Daytime highs approaching 81. Cloudy skies expected. Storms likely Monday with highs in the upper 70s. Mainly cloudy skies Tuesday. I'm staff meteorologist Ray Miller. Right now, it's 63 degrees.
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11: Slight chance for showers today. Otherwise, a mix of clouds and sun. High of 82. Southeast winds 8 to 15 miles an hour. Partly cloudy tonight. Slight chance of thunderstorms. Lows around 66. Slight chance for storms tomorrow. Daytime highs approaching 81. Cloudy skies expected. Storms likely Monday with highs in the upper 70s. Mainly cloudy skies Tuesday. I'm staff meteorologist Ray Miller. Right now, it's 63 degrees.
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11: Wave weather.
12: Partly cloudy today with a slight chance of rain showers. High of 82, southeasterly winds, 8 to 15 miles an hour. 66 tonight, slight chance of thunderstorms. Slight chance for storms. Tomorrow, high temperatures reach up to 81. Cloudy skies. Highs level off around 79. Monday, with thunderstorms likely. 80, sunshine mixed with clouds at times. Tuesday, I'm staff meteorologist Ray Miller. Currently, it's 63 degrees.
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12: Sunshine mixed with clouds at times today with a high of 82. Southeast winds 8 to 15 miles an hour. Partly cloudy skies again tonight. Slight chance for storms. Lows level off around 66. Slight chance of thunderstorms tomorrow. Daytime highs approaching 81. Cloudy skies expected. High temperatures reach up to 79 Monday with thunderstorms likely. 80, partly cloudy skies Tuesday. I'm staff meteorologist Ray Miller. Currently 63.
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4: Wave weather.
12: Sunshine mixed with clouds at times today with a high of 82. Southeast winds 8 to 15 miles an hour. Partly cloudy skies again tonight. Slight chance for storms. Lows level off around 66. Slight chance of thunderstorms tomorrow. Daytime highs approaching 81. Cloudy skies expected. High temperatures reach up to 79 Monday with thunderstorms likely. 80 partly cloudy skies Tuesday. I'm staff meteorologist Ray Miller. Right now, it's 64 degrees.
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12: Wave weather.
13: Sunshine mixed with clouds at times today with a high of 82. Southeast winds 8 to 15 miles an hour. Partly cloudy skies again tonight. Slight chance for storms. Lows level off around 66. Slight chance of thunderstorms tomorrow. Daytime highs approaching 81. Cloudy skies expected. High temperatures reach up to 79 Monday, with thunderstorms likely. 80, partly cloudy skies Tuesday. I'm staff meteorologist Ray Miller. Right now, 66.
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1: weather. Sunshine mixed with clouds at times today with a high of 82. Southeast winds 8 to 15 miles an hour. Partly cloudy skies again. Tonight, slight chance for storms. Lows level off around 66. Slight chance of thunderstorms. Tomorrow, daytime highs approaching 81. Cloudy skies expected. High temperatures reach up to 79. Monday, with thunderstorms likely. 80, partly cloudy skies. Tuesday, I'm staff meteorologist Ray Miller. Right now, it's 68 degrees.
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11: Sunshine mixed with clouds at times today with a high of 82. Southeast winds 8 to 15 miles an hour. Partly cloudy skies again tonight. Slight chance for storms. Lows level off around 66. Slight chance of thunderstorms tomorrow. Daytime highs approaching 81. Cloudy skies expected. High temperatures reach up to 79 Monday with thunderstorms likely. 80 partly cloudy skies Tuesday. I'm staff meteorologist Ray Miller. Right now, it's 68 degrees.
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3: Wave weather.
4: Sunshine mixed with clouds at times today with a high of 82. Southeast winds 8 to 15 miles an hour. Partly cloudy skies again tonight. Slight chance for storms. Lows level off around 66. Slight chance of thunderstorms tomorrow. Daytime highs approaching 81. Cloudy skies expected. High temperatures reach up to 79 Monday with thunderstorms likely. 80 partly cloudy skies Tuesday. I'm staff meteorologist Ray Miller. Currently, it's 69 degrees.
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0: Bonfires burn brighter during the 104 days of summer with Wool's RV Sales and Wave 104.1.
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5: High level off around 82 this afternoon under mainly sunny skies. Southeast winds 8 to 15 miles an hour. Partly cloudy skies tonight. Slight chance of thunderstorms. Lows dip down to about 66. Slight chance of thunderstorms tomorrow. Highs around 81. Cloudy skies expected. Daytime highs approaching 79 Monday with thunderstorms likely. 80 sunshine mixed with clouds at times Tuesday. I'm staff meteorologist Ray Miller. Currently it's 69 degrees.
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0: Eyes, southeast winds, 8 to 15 miles an hour. Partly cloudy skies, tonight slight chance of thunderstorms, lows dip down to about 66. Slight chance of thunderstorms, tomorrow highs around 81, cloudy skies expected. Daytime highs approaching 79, Monday with thunderstorms likely. 80, sunshine mixed with clouds at times, Tuesday. I'm staff meteorologist Ray Miller. Currently, it's 72 degrees.
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4: Weather. Mainly clear sky this afternoon with highs around 82. Winds out of the southeast 10 to 15 miles an hour. Partly cloudy skies. Tonight's light chance for scattered storms. Lows level off around 66. Slight chance of thunderstorms. Tomorrow, high temperatures reach up to 81. Cloudy skies expected. Daytime highs approaching 79. Monday, with storms likely 80. Partly cloudy skies. Tuesday. I'm staff meteorologist Ray Miller. Currently 74.
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1: Mainly clear sky this afternoon with highs around 82. Winds out of the southeast, 10 to 15 miles an hour. Partly cloudy skies. Tonight's light chance for scattered storms. Lows level off around 66. Slight chance of thunderstorms. Tomorrow, high temperatures reach up to 81. Cloudy skies expected. Daytime highs approaching 79. Monday, with storms likely. 80, partly cloudy skies. Tuesday, I'm staff meteorologist Ray Miller. Currently 75.
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2: 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Noah's Clearance Outlet on Highway 59 in Detroit Lake.
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5: Wave weather.
6: Mainly sunny skies this afternoon with daytime highs approaching 82. Winds out of the southeast 10 to 15 miles an hour. Partly cloudy skies. Tonight's light chance for scattered thunderstorms. Lows dip down to about 66. Cloudy skies expected. Tomorrow, chance for scattered storms. High temperatures reach up to 80. Thunderstorms likely. Monday, highs level off around 79. 80, a blend of clouds and sun. Tuesday, I'm staff meteorologist Ray Miller. Currently 78.
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4: Mainly sunny skies this afternoon with daytime highs approaching 82. Winds out of the southeast 10 to 15 miles an hour. Partly cloudy skies. Tonight's light chance for scattered thunderstorms. Lows dip down to about 66. Cloudy skies expected. Tomorrow, chance for scattered storms. High temperatures reach up to 80. Thunderstorms likely. Monday, highs level off around 79. 80, a blend of clouds and sun. Tuesday, I'm staff meteorologist Ray Miller. Currently 78.
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your ground. Karma's on your scent like a bounty hunter. 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
6: Wave weather. Mainly sunny skies this afternoon with daytime highs approaching 82. Winds out of the southeast 10 to 15 miles an hour. Partly cloudy skies. Tonight, slight chance for scattered thunderstorms. Lows dip down to about 66. Cloudy skies expected. Tomorrow, chance for scattered storms. High temperatures reach up to 80. Thunderstorms likely. Monday, highs level off around 79. 80, a blend of clouds and sun. Tuesday, I'm staff meteorologist Ray Miller. Currently 78.
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3: 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Turn 104 days of summer into the 104 nights under the stars with World's RV Sales and the 104 days of summer on Wave 104.1.
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6: Mainly sunny skies this afternoon with highs around 82. Southeast winds 10 to 15 miles an hour. Slight chance for scattered thunderstorms tonight. Lows level off around 66. Partly cloudy skies. Cloudy skies tomorrow. Chance for scattered storms. Highs level off around 80. High temperatures reach up to 79 Monday with storms likely. 80 sunshine mixed with clouds at times Tuesday. I'm staff meteorologist Ray Miller. Right now, 79.
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3: 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Hurry in. Noah's Clearance Outlet on Highway 59 in Detroit. Detroit Lakes. 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
4: Mainly sunny skies this afternoon with highs around 82. Southeast winds 10 to 15 miles an hour. Slight chance for scattered thunderstorms tonight. Lows level off around 66. Partly cloudy skies. Cloudy skies tomorrow. Chance for scattered storms. Highs level off around 80. High temperatures reach up to 79 Monday with storms likely. 80 sunshine mixed with clouds at times Tuesday. I'm staff meteorologist Ray Miller. Right now, 79.
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8: Mainly sunny skies this afternoon with highs around 82. Southeast winds 10 to 15 miles an hour. Slight chance for scattered thunderstorms tonight. Lows level off around 66. Partly cloudy skies. Cloudy skies tomorrow. Chance for scattered storms. Highs level off around 80. High temperatures reach up to 79 Monday with storms likely. 80 sunshine mixed with clouds at times Tuesday. I'm staff meteorologist Ray Miller. Right now, 80.
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7: Mainly clear this afternoon, with daytime highs approaching 82. Southeasterly winds, 10 to 15 miles an hour. Slight chance for scattered thunderstorms tonight. Lows dip down to about 66. Partly cloudy skies. Chance for scattered thunderstorms tomorrow. Daytime highs approaching 80. Cloudy skies expected. Storms likely Monday, with highs in the upper 70s. A mix of clouds and sun Tuesday. I'm staff meteorologist Ray Miller. Right now, it's 80 degrees.
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5: 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Noah's Clearance Outlet on Highway 59 in Detroit Lakes.
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7: Wave weather.
8: Mainly clear this afternoon with daytime highs approaching 82. Southeasterly winds 10 to 15 miles an hour. Slight chance for scattered thunderstorms tonight. Lows dip down to about 66. Partly cloudy skies. Chance for scattered thunderstorms tomorrow. Daytime highs approaching 80. Cloudy skies expected. Storms likely Monday with highs in the upper 70s. A mix of clouds and sun Tuesday. I'm staff meteorologist Ray Miller. Currently it's 81 degrees.
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I got drive, I don't need a car. Money really all that we fiendin' for. I'm doing things they ain't seen before. 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I'm a demon lord. Fall off what? I ain't seen the horse. Called your bluff, better cite the source. Fame ain't something that I need no more.

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7: Lows around 66 tonight under partly cloudy skies with a slight chance for scattered thunderstorms. Southeast winds 8 to 15 miles an hour. Chance for scattered thunderstorms tomorrow 80. Slight chance for isolated thunderstorms tomorrow night. Lows level off around 66. Mainly cloudy skies expected. Thunderstorms likely Monday with highs in the upper 70s. A mix of clouds and sun Tuesday. I'm staff meteorologist Ray Miller. Right now 81.
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0: Spider-Man, Brand New Day. It's on track to become the highest grossing film of all time. Of course, when you think about some of the biggies from the past, like Titanic, which was number one, they don't count for inflation. Otherwise, Titanic is still number one, and it always will be in my heart. And there was plenty of room on that door. I don't care what anybody says, but apparently the sales for Titanic have been sinking. Anyways, your shout-outs, dedications, requests all night long. What are you doing? Are you driving around? Are you having a party? Are you hanging with friends? Are you having a bonfire? You must be having some good food, right? We've got the music to match your mood, and I swear we will answer because this is happening now. Unlike Ryan Seacrest and Mario Lopez, they all recorded their show last week. We're here now, so give us a call. Shoot us a text, 85-LIVE-LINE. Tell us what you're doing. Get everybody to scream and yell for us, and maybe the loudest crowd wins something. I don't know. 85-LIVE-LINE.
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